0: gotta pump it up. You gotta feel it right now. There's no turning back, y'all. There's no turning back. Ride on the groove, y'all. Come on!
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I'm gonna give it all I've got. And when they ask me, who could ask for more?

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Your top 20 hits of the week are coming up. Top 20 countdown. And now, your top 20 hits of the week with Ted and Felix. Number 20.

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You represent what's true. I drain the color from the sky and turn blue without you. These arms lack a purpose.

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Generation on the move. Join in on the disco tribe.

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Standing out in front on opening night, smiling as you watch the

It's knowing that your door is always open and your path is free to walk. That makes me tend to leave my sleeping bag rolled up.

So I could save your life tonight and we could call it even. I keep on marching if I can, keep on crawling if I have to.

Hold your breath. Focus. It's time to kick some ass. Get yourself together. Take a deep breath.